up in the ocean that don't nobody notice. 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Feeling like you're trapped in your own skin.

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0: 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Woo-hoo. Woo-hoo. Yeah. 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

Hello and welcome to 107 Point Drive. My name is Jack Cole, covering for Mr. Stephen Higgs. There we kicked it off with Niall Horan. Just had J-Lo and David Guetta. Sabrina Carpenter on the way, but for now it's Hilary Duff with

She must have faith in the seeds that are planted beneath the snow. She must hold on, and she must let go. She'll be alright. No riding shining armored knight. She will save herself this time. And in fact, tonight, she did confirm. The cold never lasts, my darling.

So a little bit later on, we're playing a game called Guess the Mashup, where I'm going to have you at home, yes, you, playing along where you name which songs I put together in the musical blender. It's very simple. It's very easy. Sometimes might be a little bit difficult. I might even make it a bit more difficult this week as well, because I think I'm always doing it too easy. We've got a guest mix, Cal Clark, on the way later on as well. He's an absolutely amazing guest mix. I did listen to it earlier. I had a little sneak peek of it. Really, really good. Excited for that one. But we are continuing with the funky section. Bruno Mars, I Just Might. And this is the Ardent New Disco remix. 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

number two on tonight's Guess the Mashup here on Switch Radio. And we're moving on to number three now. Same as earlier, name the two songs that are playing right now, a singing part and a music part. Write them down. I'll be going over the answers just after 10 o'clock. I think we're going easy on you this week, aren't we? I think we're going easy.

is Feels So Good. Feels So Close. Not Feels So Good. Even I got it wrong then. Feels So Good and Black Eyed Peas' I Got a Feeling. Try saying all that in one go. So that was number one. If you got that one, give yourself a mark, a point, a golden banana, whatever your scoring system is, because it's down to you, basically. And then we'll do it. And this is number two. There's a bit of a theme to these as well, which wasn't even intentional, but you'll find out in a minute.

Roger Sanchez with Oliver Heldens and Another Chance. That's the 2021 rework. Also, Baby Close and Dream About You as well, playing on Ready for the Weekend. Your party anthems are right here, right now, and they continue next with the song we started 2026 with on Dance Party Weekly at midnight on New Year's Eve. Joel Corry and Stay a Little Longer.

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1: Hey guys, hope you're well. I'm Nora Ampure. Thanks for tuning into this week's episode of Purified Radio. I am still in Kenya, enjoying some off time, having some incredible adventures and wildlife sightings. I will hence keep myself short here, but you can always check out my socials to keep track of all my explorations. Over the next hour, I'll be featuring music from the likes of Elderbrook, Humanal and Mitch Decline, Alex Breitling, Dinka, Maman, and many more. But let's get warmed up with an amazing record coming up on the label from Jack Emery featuring Moon on the vocals. This is Running.
0: 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This is Purified Radio with